Drink some margaritas by swinging blue lights. Listen to the mariachi play at midnight. Are you with me? Are you with me?

0: Drink some margaritas by string of blue lights. 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Are you with me? Are you with me?
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Cause there's so much wrong going on.

thinking I still care. And I didn't wanna write a song just because I didn't want anyone thinking I still care. No, but you still hit my phone up, and I don't wanna be moving on.

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Baby, I'll be moving on. Baby, I don't think you should be something I don't want.